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0: Yeah.
1: 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Take off the weird ass jewelry, I'ma take 10 steps, then I'm taking off top off. 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Take off the Sandro, pay 5 days stay, take off for the meal, hell if I know. 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

0: 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Unica Radio.
1: You so fucking precious when you smile. Yeah. 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

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Sorry that the talent, knowledge, passion isn't missing. Sorry when I talk my shit and I could back it up with confidence and get you niggas tripping, man. Fuck the numbers, fuck a hook. 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

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Don't feel me, baby. 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

0: I told you we shouldn't let him drive.
1: He said he didn't have that much to drink.
0: You knew he had a drinking problem.
1: Oh, so this is my fault.
2: No one could lick his own balls quite like he could.
1: Never forget. He's gonna be okay.
3: It was the first kiss for both of us. We never really talked about it afterward, but I think about the events of that day again and again, and somehow I know that Winnie does too.